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0: John, where's your brother?
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0: a
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0: Sure, the music was great.
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0: Excuse me, is this seat taken?
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4: Welcome to English All Pass with Kenneth G.Hello everyone, welcome to English All Pass. My name's Kenneth Chi. 欢迎收听口说英语通，我是齐宾老师。In this unit, we're going to talk about growing plants. 这个单元里面，我们要来练习说种花草植物。好，那么首先就让我们来听。

0: 一下这个单元的问题以及示范回答。
1: Exercise 实战演练。
0: Question: Do you keep plants at home? Do you know anything about growing plants?
2: Yes, I've got some plants on my small balcony. I like to grow some fresh herbs at home. They're cheap to grow, easy to take care of. Herbs don't require much space and can be grown indoors. I grow them in a pot and water them whenever the soil begins to dry. Watching something grow from nothing is really magical. It was such a pleasure. I am not so-called green-thumbed, but I have some basic knowledge about growing plants. When growing plants, there are a few things necessary for its care. One is watering. These plants prefer to be kept moist, but not overly wet. Then, all vegetation loves sunlight, so we have to make sure our plants get enough sunlight.
0: 这个题目我们说的是 growing plants, 种植物。回答的时候要依据上面的问题先回答 whether you keep plants at home, 在家里有没有种。然后说 what you know about planting, 你对于种植物的了解。我们就来回答 Yes, I've got some plants on my small balcony. 有的，在我的小阳台里我种了一些植物。Balcony 是名词，就是阳台。I like to grow some fresh herbs at home. 我喜欢在家里种一些新鲜的香草植物。Grow 这个动词可以当作种植或者是成长，在这里当然是种植了。Herb 这个字是名词，是香草植物或者是药草，在西方多半指的是薰衣草或者是迷迭香这样的植物。They're cheap to grow.Easy to 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

0: need you in my life. Know this, I can live a better life. Know this, without you, I'm good, I'm good. I thought we had it all, but I guess I was wrong. I wanna forget about you.
1: 来自 B2B 的歌声，这首歌叫做 Insane， 时间9:15。稍早，国道一号北上的203.6公里有自小客车抛锚停放，已经接获排除，朋友们可以放心通行喽。